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woke last night to the sound of thunder. How far off, I sat and wondered. Started humming a song from 1962. And it's funny how the night moves.

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2: Played some audio from a news story a little bit earlier about a woman who was injured at her own daughter's wedding. And it was just what you'd imagine. A cow broke her back. You know, that old wedding story.
3: They had the wedding in Wisconsin. The venue had three Highland cows on property for guests to take photos with.
2: So that was that.
4: I just squatted down to give one a little kiss on the nose and to take a picture. And within like a second, all of a sudden, the cow had jumped up and put his hooves on my shoulders.
2: She is now in a full body cast after having some part of her back broken by the cow. What I didn't anticipate was an actual Highland cow calling in.
5: Hey, this is the Highland cow from the wedding. I just wanted to make a public service announcement. We really don't like when people give us kisses on our foreheads or our noses. Not without consent, please, and thank you. Also, I am a couple hundred pounds and you are not, so maybe back up just a little bit. Okay, thanks.
2: Maybe the greatest cow moo ever. How does a cow typically moo? Because I don't know if it's All right, well, whatever. Thank you for the PSA. That's very nice.
6: I mean, I've had a lot of thoughts, never once thought about kissing a cow on the nose. Mm.
2: Or having one at your wedding, potentially.
6: Right.
2: Although you may be alone.
7: Wife and I got married in a barn style venue. They offered animals for the wedding to take photos with the guests, including cows, horses, and even a sloth, which was awesome. Have a great day.
6: One of those things is not like the other.
8: Mm-hmm. We got cow, we got horses, sloth.
6: doesn't move much.
2: I mean, sloth, though, very trendy animal, I believe. Anybody want to agree or disagree with that?
6: Sure.
2: I mean, I think that because movies, there was a sloth in a movie not that long ago. Very funny, right? Animated, but fun. I think people love sloths.
6: It's a novelty almost.
2: Yeah.
6: When have you ever been around a sloth?
2: I never have.
6: Right.
2: No, so.
6: So, I mean, I'm not against animals at weddings, but less dangerous and more fun than your run-of-the-mill cow or horse.
8: Like, right.
6: Capybaras are really popular.
8: But if a sloth was going to try and jump on your back, you have lots of time to get out of the way.
6: Yes.
2: Good point.
7: Mm-hmm.
2: 100% true. Now, I did appreciate an attempt at jokes, which is what I think this is.
9: Hey, Wilcox, heard you talking about being hurt at a wedding. Yeah, I was actually hurt at my own wedding, April 25th, 1991. Been paralyzed ever since.
2: So, I mean, I think the joke would be more.
8: My wife got injured at our wedding. She went numb from the waist down ever since then or something like that.
2: Still not good, but I feel like that's kind of where he was headed. Am I missing it? Or do we think he's really paralyzed? Because I'm pretty sure that's not what he's saying.
6: No, it's just a joke.
2: But I'm not sure. It doesn't.
7: I'm not sure.
2: Granted, nobody knows jokes that don't make sense more than the Woody and Wilcox show. 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Let's workshop it and we'll get there.
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2: I don't know if you've seen this, but it's what we've all been waiting for. Experts have rung in on what's the best way to park. I don't know if you've ever parked before. Anybody? Show of hands. You drive a car. Yeah. Have you ever tried to park it?
3: Mm-hmm. No. Still driving that car.
2: Just still driving? You never stop?
3: Yeah.
2: The age-old question, should you pull in forward or should you back into your chosen parking spot? Thank God a traffic specialist has rung in with the answer.
3: Well,
4: specialist.
3: Good.
2: There are people out there that are studying these things. They're critical to society.
4: Of all the specialists we hear about, this one might actually make sense.
3: What's up? My name's Jim. I'm a parking specialist.
2: Right, with only two options, by the way. Right. So it makes it relatively simple if that's your field of expertise. You don't have a ton of options.
4: Wait, is this just solely for parking, or is this all traffic related things?
2: I don't know if Gary has another job, but he is the guy ringing in on traffic as a specialist.
4: And I don't know, is America prepared to hear the answer? Because this is one of those things that divides people almost like none other.
2: Correct. It's almost like the Civil War.
3: Mm-hmm. Well, isn't there some states where it's illegal to like back in parking, which is my personal favorite?
2: I'm sorry, some states where it's illegal? I don't think that's accurate.
3: Yeah. I've certainly seen signs where it's like you must park head in.
2: But I don't think that's a statewide law. That may be on a case-by-case basis.
4: Because
3: you've been to Wyoming lately?
2: I mean, I haven't, but I don't know that that's accurate.
4: We're going to have to back out of that spot eventually, most of the time, unless you can pull through. My husband is almost always a backer-inner, and I used to hate it at first because he likes to be up front, too. But I understand the ease of it. Now, I like, as I've said, to go to the back of the parking lot where there's not like a fight for traffic and spots. Mm. Pull all the way through a spot if I can.
2: Illegal. So
4: what does your parking specialist say about that?
2: Well, I don't know what pulling the statute through of limitations are, but that is technically not what you're supposed to do. Dangerous.
4: To pull through two empty spots and park yourself in
2: correct
4: one.
2: So you may want to turn yourself
4: fight
2: into
4: me
2: the local authorities.
4: Fight me.
2: Research suggests, Chelsea, that the best idea is to back into a parking spot.
3: I'm a big backer-inner.
4: As I've gotten older, I've come along. I'm on that side, too, because I see more chaos with people trying to back out of spots at the same time, and then people driving, carts, children, all of it. It seems much more dangerous.
2: I just feel like you're somehow flaunting something or showing off when you back in. I don't like it. It feels a little arrogant to me.
3: Arrogant?
2: Yeah. It does.
3: Like I'm better than everybody else?
2: Yeah, a little bit.
3: For me, driving a big truck, it's easier to back into a parking space most times than to pull head in.
4: I didn't think about it that way. But the proliferation of cameras in cars, is it really showing off? Now, if somebody is unnecessarily parallel parking,
2: Showing off like skill level. I don't know what I mean, honestly. It's just one of those things that gets in your head and you don't know why you think it. But that is, I have that in my head. I don't like it.
4: Okay.
2: I'm not a back end person.
4: You still don't like people backing into spots.
2: Correct.
4: And you don't know why it irritates you.
2: That's also correct.
4: Do a deep dive.
2: I don't think I will.
4: Let's get to the root of this.
2: It says that you're less likely to have a fender bender or a mishap, as you're suggesting.
4: Yep.
2: When you're backing out of a spot, you have multiple blind spots that can limit your vision. So that's why backing in is the better idea. Yep. So it's more difficult getting out. Theoretically, but I mean, I don't know why you don't have the same problem, right? I mean, you're backing in, you're backing out, you're still backing. What's the difference?
3: You're not backing into traffic.
4: Right.
3: You're backing into
4: an empty spot.
3: Correct.
4: Which now granted, people can still walk through because they have no sense of what's going on around them.
3: That is a fact.
4: But
2: why do you hate people?
4: Safer. I don't hate people. I just want them to wake up.
3: Hate people? Go out in public.
2: Okay. Woody does hate people.
3: Yes.
2: Chelsea doesn't hate people. Only certain people.
4: I just want
2: people.
4: Them to do better.
2: Okay.
4: Not mad. I'm just disappointed.
2: I will say that this expert, by the way, is working for AAA. No. So these are the same people that are going to tell you when the best time to leave for your Labor Day drive is.
3: Oh my God.
2: And you know how fun that always is. So just understand it's the same experts.
4: You worked for AAA.
2: I did, but I was never one of those. I just drew on a map. I wasn't the guy who was like, leave at 3:08 on Friday. to look, find the most traffic.
4: We are not the ones to throw stones about anything.
3: Yes,
4: so.
3: We are. We are the stone
2: what
3: throwers.
2: What do you mean? I throw stones all the time. Right. What are you talking about? 704-FEZ-3200, talk back button on the iHeartRadio app. Backer Inners, what's wrong with you?
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0: 100%. That's not fair to say 100%, but, you know, because like serious truck people may use other terminology. And then this is where we step in and say, Woody's not a serious truck person. And somebody's like, use it for truck reasons.
1: I hate being here right now.
0: No, this is fun.
1: This is upsetting.
0: This is for who? For you?
1: Yes.
0: Why is it upsetting for you?
1: Because it just seems so
0: silly. It's funny because Woody gets so angry about it.
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0: Did get angry.
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0: Thank you.
2: It was a stupid thing to say. 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
18: For years, we've been talking about both the positive and negative effects of being on social media. And I would say, by and large, for older adults, social media is net positive. Not all positive, but net positive. Helps them keep in touch with friends and stay social. But for younger people, social media use, especially heavy use, tends to be net negative. In fact, according to this year's World Happiness Report, youth who use social media more than 5 hours a day reported a lower level of well-being. And researchers who study this sort of thing found that many teens wish these platforms didn't even exist, and yet they can't seem to stop using them. experts we talked to largely suggested two things. Ideally, along with your friend group, take some time offline. Also, try to recurate your algorithm.

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0: Oh, I tell you what, I could use a coffee break right now. 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Yeah, you're allowed. Tell your boss I said so. 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We're kicking back next with back-to-back rock and roll. Van Halen, Lynyrd Skynyrd, Lenny Kravitz, Foreigner, Slash, and Aerosmith.
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12: Few people now have asked me about a TikTok trend that they've come across. It's called 75 Hard. The challenge was created by entrepreneur and author Andy Frisella, who calls it a, quote, transformative mental toughness program and an Ironman for your brain. So here's what it entails. Eat a structured diet with no alcohol, drink a gallon of water, read 10 pages of nonfiction, take a progress photo, and complete two 45-minute workouts, one of them outdoors, every day for 75 days. Quite a challenge. We asked CNN fitness contributor Dana Santis about this, who reminded us that sustainable fitness isn't about punishment or proving discipline through extremes. It's about building habits that integrate into your lifestyle in a way that feels supportive and repeatable. If you ask me, that's going to be the key to long-term success. I'm Dr. Sanjay Gupta, helping you live a better life.
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0: like, I'm good with it, but I'm going to really bother my wife.
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We're inside more nonstop rock. Stryker rolling in for the afternoon. Yes, David Bowie's coming around. Also, another shot to see Muse in concert. City of your choice.

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0: Us and them, Floyd Rocks on the Fox. You're home for the Woody Wilcox Show and the 99 Fox Days of Summer. 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As we get prepared for the weekend, we've got a great one. If you haven't heard, the Lowndes County Benefit Rodeo, Professional Cowboy Association, live music, entertainment, family fun is Friday and Saturday. You can see that at the Mississippi State. It's the Extension Rodeo. You can see it just off 82 near Magnolia Motor Speedway. It's going to be a great time. Bring the family out. It supports great causes. And then next week, it is the Fireworks 150 at Magnolia Motor Speedway. That'll be Thursday, July 2nd. Details on how you could see fireworks and some racing at the same time. And freeload your tickets coming up.
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0: A better life with Dr. Sanjay Gupta.
3: A colleague of mine went to a meeting of the primetime seniors the other week. There are programs like this all over the country for people in their 60s, 70s, 80s, and beyond to stay active. It's not just something to keep older folks busy. It helps to keep their bodies in shape and their brain sharp. Showing up with a good attitude is a must, and research shows that having the right mindset actually does lead to better physical aging. So if you need some suggestions to boost your positivity, experts we talked to recommended focusing on goals, which can boost your confidence. Practice gratitude, they said. One of the seniors my colleague met told her that just waking up in the morning is, quote, better than the alternative. That's true. Focus on the things you can control. Diet and exercise, and very importantly, surround yourself with positive people, because that can be contagious. I'm Dr. Sanjay Gupta, helping you live a better life.
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Chicago. She hollering about the front rent. She'll be lucky to get in the back rent. She ain't gonna get none of it. So I stop in a local bar, you know, people.

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17: Few people now have asked me about a TikTok trend that they've come across. It's called 75 Hard. The challenge was created by entrepreneur and author Andy Frisella, who calls it a, quote, transformative mental toughness program and an Ironman for your brain. So here's what it entails. Eat a structured diet with no alcohol, drink a gallon of water, read 10 pages of nonfiction, take a progress photo, and complete two 45-minute workouts, one of them outdoors, every day for 75 days. quite a challenge. We asked CNN fitness contributor Dana Santis about this, who reminded us that sustainable fitness isn't about punishment or proving discipline through extremes. It's about building habits that integrate into your lifestyle in a way that feels supportive and repeatable. If you ask me, that's going to be the key to long-term success. I'm Dr. Sanjay Gupta, helping you live a better life.
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